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2: I'm at a Disney. 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

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It's a lie, it's a lie, it's a lie. When I'm not hearing

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No Donald Glover. Missed call from my mother.

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She got solar power. Minutes feel like hours. 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

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I'm automatic, quarterback, I ain't talking second, pack it up, I don't panic, better

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2: I've seen the devil dance on sunset.